0: 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We just played that keyword and won that free way in to Vegas or iHeartRadio Music Festival. 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

Hawaii's throwback station, 93.9 Jams, HD2. What's up, Brian G? Rolling with you on a Wednesday, halfway to the weekend. Got throwbacks on the way. Missy Elliott working. 3 minutes. It's Usher.

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Your favorite throwbacks are on now. 93.9 Jams, HD2, Hawaii's throwback station.

No shame, ladies, do your thing. Just make sure you ahead of the game. 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Picture black saying, oh,

0: Hawaii's throwback station, 93.9 Jams, HD2. What's up, Brian G? Rolling with you on a Wednesday, halfway through your week. We got your throwbacks on the way. Got Salt and Pepper and Push It. Mary J. Blige, Be Without You, and Ice Cube. It was a good day. Ice Cube making the media rounds during the Big Three Championship weekend. Asked about the upcoming Friday project. Chris Tucker was doing an interview, and he talked about some upcoming projects. He included Rush Hour and Friday, although there is no official word whether or not Smokey is coming back to Friday. Ice Cube said it would be huge. He said, first of all, we're in the business of making sure the fans get what they want, and the fans want Smokey back. So we got to do that. And he thinks it would be good for Chris's career. It would be good for the movie, and it would be good for the fans. I concur. While I did like Day Day and all of these sequels to Friday, you can't wrap up Friday without Smokey.
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1: I think some people just want to be first on social media. 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
1: What's up, Brian G? Rolling with you on a Wednesday. Got your throwbacks on the way. Got Fugees, Ready or Not, Rihanna and Rude Boy, and Tupac with Dear Mama. The Tupac trial is continuing in Las Vegas. I tried to watch some of it because they're streaming it live in a bunch of spots. I got to be honest. The attorney for Keefe D, when I see him, I don't see an attorney. I see like a dude who probably did like theater somewhere playing an attorney in like some sort of screenplay or stage play. Like I just don't see a real attorney when I see him. And it is also weird that he has the same hairstyle as the judge. She has little curls about shoulder length. He has little curls about shoulder length. I don't know. He looks very performative to me. It's just odd. You can check out the latest on the Tupac trial. Keep up with it. 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

0: nowadays, everybody wanna talk like they got something to say, but nothing comes out when they move their lips, just a bunch of gibberish. 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
1: 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Ja Rule and Ashanti always on time, on the way. I feel like your first car in life, it needs to be a bucket. That's how you learn to take care of your next car when you get a nice one. I'm trying to teach my son that now. What is the worst car that you had back in the day? They don't even make some of those cars anymore. Hit me up, Instagram, Facebook, X at the Brian Grimes. 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

0: Hawaii's throwback station, 93.9 Jams, HD2. Brian G, hanging out with you on a Wednesday. Got your throwbacks on the way. Got Chris Brown and Jules Santana. We're running. Usher, You Got It Bad, and 69 Boys with a Tootsie Roll. I feel like your first car, it needs to be a bucket. One of the guys I work with at the station, he got his son a car. It's beat up. And he knows it's beat up, but he said he wants him to ride it out for at least a few months and understand just how bad it is. I want to hear about that first car you had back in the day. That car, they may not even make that car no more. It was so bad. I got my son a Mini Cooper from an auction, but I'm pretty sure that thing had been sunk underwater. It was rough, but it made him respect his car he has now. What is that car you had back in the day? It wasn't nothing to write home about. Melissa.
1: So my mom bought a car in 1985, an Oldsmobile Cutlass, but I turned 16 in 96, so I got that car. So at that point, it was 11 years old. And then I rode that to the bitter end. I leased a car in like 2002.
0: Hey, my mom had a Cutlass back in the day. We had a nice one. And then we couldn't afford it no more, so we gave it to my uncle who had a beat-up Cutlass. And he took the nice one and the payment, and we took the beat-up one with no payment. It said Cutlass Supreme, but there wasn't nothing supreme about that car. I want to hear about those buckets you had back in the day. Hit me up Instagram, Facebook, X at TheBrianGrimes. 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

0: 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Talking about those old buckets you used to drive. 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
1: So I had a 99 Daewoo Nuvera.
0: I used to work at Circuit City. Daewoo made TVs.
1: Yes, and I think they stuck with it, which is why they don't make their car anymore.
0: Their TVs weren't great, but they were better at TVs than cars, for sure.
1: Yeah.

0: HD2. Brian G, hanging out with you on a Wednesday. Got your throwbacks on the way. Got little John of the East Side Boys with Yin Yang Twins. Got Low. Got Coolio Gangster's Paradise and Keith Sweat with Nobody. Don't forget, you can check into that Sweat Hotel anytime, anywhere. That's always free on the iHeartRadio app. We're talking old cars, buckets. Used to have a beat-up car back in the day. Car so old, they probably don't even make it anymore. Want to hear about yours. Rosa, what'd you have?
1: I had a 1992 Mercury Topaz, and it was a really bad car. My mom bought it, and it was actually a salvage car when she bought it. And so the alignment was awful, and then the trunk was filled with water every time it rained.
0: I had a car that when you ran the AC, the passenger side floorboard filled up with water, but there was a hole in the floor, so it would all just trickle out the bottom. It was a Plymouth Duster back in the day. I think it's good. You get those old buckets to teach you how to respect a new car when you actually get one.
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1: What's up, Ryan G? Riding with you on a Wednesday. Got your throwbacks on the way. Got Eminem, Lose Yourself, LL Cool J with Around the Way Girl, and Rihanna and Jay-Z with Umbrella. 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

0: Hawaii's throwback station, 93.9 Jams, HD2, Busta Rhymes, Mariah Carey, Flip Mode Squad. I know what you want in 4 minutes. That's Ice Cube and Mac 10.
1: Yeah, yeah. Get your ass up and hurry up.

0: 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What's up, Brian G? Rolling with you on a Wednesday. Got your throwbacks on the way. Got TLC and Creep. Destiny's Child, Say My Name. Ask Snoop Dogg, who am I? 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
2: Pretty good chance of a trade sprinkle or two overnight. Lows in the upper 70s tomorrow, much like today. Lots of sunshine, breezy, highs in the upper 80s.
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2: Take my money when I'm in need. Yes, it's a trifling friend indeed. Oh, she's a gold digger. Way over time.

93.9 Jams, HD2, Hawaii's throwback station. Always a little bit of drama with Kanye West. So the stadium that was supposed to host the two shows in Russia, sold out shows, according to reports, says it will not host them. No rental agreement is in place. The promoter says the shows have not been canceled. So we'll see how this all plays out. Brian G, rolling with you on a Wednesday. Got Bruno Mars, That's What I Like, in 3 minutes. It's Boyz II Men.

0: ASAP retreads. She's not giving nobody no more second chances when it comes to love. She also said, from here on in, she's going to find somebody who matches her success, ambition, and status, which I guess means that she forgot all about that whole, even if you were broke, my love don't cost a thing. That ain't happening with J-Lo anymore.
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0: Hawaii's throwback station, 93.9 Jams, HD2. What's up, Brian Jake? Hanging out with you on a Wednesday. Got your throwbacks on the way. Got DMX, Sam, Party Up, 50 Cent, P.I.M.P., and Tupac and Dr. Dre. Little California love. A lot of stories coming out of the Tupac trial. There's that photo that everyone's seen. Tupac sitting next to Suge in the car right before the shooting happened. And the photographer is actually talking about it. So it's a famous photo that's been floating around. The photographer is Leonard Jefferson. He said he was out to get some pizza, rolled up next to the BMW at the light, realized that the rims were looking nice, looked up and saw Tupac. He's like, hey! And they knew each other from back in the day. So he said, where are you going? He said, we're going to the club. Why don't you follow us? So he did. But before he did, he asked if it was cool if he snapped a photo with a camera that he kept in his console. He did. That's the photo. They call it the shot because minutes later, gunshots rang out, and that was the end of Tupac. So he's got that famous last photo that was shot of him. They're actually trying to make a movie about it now called The Shot, a short film. They've got a GoFundMe page set up to try to raise money, but they ain't too close. They only have $1,685 raised out of the $75,000 that they're trying to get together to make this movie.
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Brian G, what's up, Pearl City? 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Dirty South. 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

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Flo Rida and T-Pain Low. Dolla White checking in on this Wednesday evening. Let's crash out. 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

0: 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Sean Paul, get busy. Dola White hanging with you on this hump day evening. I've got requests on the way of Amar Morrison, Return to the Mac, plus T.I., whatever you like, keep it up as well. Right now, it's time to crash out. 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Amber, what you crashing out about?
1: I tell you what, I'm peeved and I'm livid. My name is Amber. We work for the election ballot, and this man was supposed to pay us $100 a day. This man has not paid any of his workers at all. I am completely homeless. I rent rooms by the day, and I would like if this man would pay us our money. Thank you.
0: Amber, as much as I want to expose the scumbag that did not pay you, I don't want to get sued either. Having said that, I'm on your side, man. 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Ain't nobody got time for that. 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
1: Hey, Jill. You know them old sugar daddy. 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

93.9 Jazz AC2, Hawaii's throwback station. Akon, don't matter. Dola White hanging with you on this Wednesday evening. I've got requests on the way for Ashanti, Foolish Plus, Naughty by Nature, Hip Hop Array, and Jeremiah YG, Don't Tell Them, are all coming up as well.

0: 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Who is this?
1: Ebony.
0: Ebony, are you ready to play random ass trivia for no damn reason for absolutely nothing?
1: Yes.
0: All right, here's how it works. I'm going to ask you a random ass trivia question. If you get the answer wrong, you win absolutely nothing. However, get the answer right, you also win absolutely nothing. You understand?
1: Yes, I understand.
0: All right, Ebony, here's your question. These two brothers started in the group Jodeci, then broke off to create their own group responsible for hits like All My Life. Who am I talking about?
1: Casey and JoJo.
0: That was a very easy one. Yes, Casey and JoJo is correct. Congratulations, Ebony. You did it. You won.
1: I did.
0: You won absolutely nothing, but you got the answer right. You made your family proud. That's what matters most. Thank you so much for playing, Ebony.
1: Thank you.
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0: 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Nelly, hot in her. Dola White hanging with you on this Wednesday evening. I've got requests on the way for Joe. I want to know. Plus, Crisscross Jump coming up as well. But right now, I got to remind you, we are less than 1 month out from our 2026 iHeartRadio Music Festival presented by Capital One. That's coming back September 18th and 19th, live in Vegas. Two nights, one stage, Cardi B, Snoop Dogg, so many more. And check this out. 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And like I said, be here tomorrow morning, 9 a.m. Good luck to you.
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0: 93.9 Jams HD2, Dre and Snoop, still DRE. Dola White hanging with you on this Wednesday evening. I've got requests on the way for the weekend, the Hills, plus Jay-Z, Can I Get a coming up as well. Right now, we got to take it back 24 years. These were your top five songs on this date from 2002. At number five, Mario, Just a Friend. Number four, Eve, Gangsta Lovin'. Number three, one of my favorites, Nori, Nothing. Number two, Nelly, Hot in Her. And Nelly was on fire in 02 because he also had the number one song, which was Dilemma with Kelly Rowland. Remember the video and they was like trying to text each other on Microsoft Excel? If you remember that, hit me up. Tap that red mic on your iHeartRadio app. Anyway, there you go. Your top five from 2002.
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0: 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Alicia Keys, Fallin'. Dola White hanging with you on this hump day evening. I've got requests on a wave of Belle Biv DeVoe, Poison Plus. Snoop Dogg, Drop It Like It's Hot coming up as well. Right now it's time to crash out. If you're having a bad day, get it up off your chest. Tap that red mic on your iHeartRadio app. Crash out with me. Grace, what you crashing out about?
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0: 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Eminem and Rihanna, Love the Way You Lie. Dola White hanging with you on this hump day evening. I've got requests on the way for Ursha. 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Plus, Pac, Changes, and Chingy right there are all on the way as well. Right now, let's play round two of random ass trivia for no damn reason, for absolutely nothing. 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

0: 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Who is this?
1: Sylvia.
0: Sylvia, are you ready to play random ass trivia for no damn reason for absolutely nothing?
1: Yes.
0: All right, here's how it works. I'm going to ask you a random ass trivia question. If you get the answer wrong, you win absolutely nothing. However, get the answer right, you also win absolutely nothing. Do you understand?
1: Yes.
0: All right, Sylvia, here's your question. What year was Big Sean born?
1: 1988.
0: You must be a Big Sean fan because 1988 is correct. Congratulations, Sylvia. You did it. You won. You won absolutely nothing, but you got the answer right. You made your family proud. That's what matters most. Thank you so much for playing, Sylvia.
1: Thank you.
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0: 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Fabulous and Tamia, into you. Dola White hanging with you on this Wednesday evening. I've got requests out of the way for Lil Jon, Get Low, plus Busta Rhymes, Put Your Hands Where My Eyes Can See, Keep It Up as well. 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

0: Hawaii's Throwback Station, 93.9 Jams, HD2, Naughty by Nature, OPP. Dola White hanging with you on this Wednesday evening. Got requests out of way for Ja Rule and Ashanti, always on time. Plus, Usher, You Make Me Wanna coming up as well. But right now, we got to go back 24 years ago. These are your top five songs on this date in 2002. At number five, Mario, Just a Friend. Number four, Eve, Gangsta Lovin'. Number three, one of my favorites, Nori, Nothing. And number two and number one by the same artist, Nelly Was on Fire in 02. Number two song was Nelly Hot in Here, and your number one song was Nelly and Kelly Dilemma. And if you remember that video, they were texting each other on Microsoft Excel, which is still hilarious to this day. But anyway, there you go. Your top five from 2002.
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Got Sierra Goodies on the way to the Fugees.

0: 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Sierra, Petey Pablo, Goodies. Dola White hanging with you on this hump day evening. Got requests out of Wavy DJ Cool, Let Me Clear My Throat, plus Kim and 50 Magic Stick coming up as well. But right now it's time to crash out. 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Amber, what you crashing out about?
1: I tell you what, I'm peeved and I'm livid. My name is Amber. We work for the election ballot, and this man was supposed to pay us $100 a day. This man has not paid any of his workers at all. I am completely homeless. I rent rooms by the day, and I would like if this man would pay us our money. Thank you.
0: Amber, as much as I want to expose the scumbag that did not pay you, I don't want to get sued either. 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I hope this man pays you soon. Pay this woman and all the other people that was working on your campaign, bruh. Ain't nobody got time for that. I hope you get paid, Amber. Good luck. Keep crashing out. 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Crash out with me.
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1: Mika.
0: Mika, are you ready to play random ass trivia for no damn reason for absolutely nothing?
1: Yes, I am.
0: All right, here's how it works. I'm going to ask you a random ass trivia question. If you get the answer wrong, you win absolutely nothing. However, get the answer right, you also win absolutely nothing. Do you understand?
1: Yes.
0: All right, Mika, here's your question. Name the members of Trillville.
1: I have no idea.
0: Not even going to take a guess, huh? It was Don P., Dirty Mouth, and L.A. So you didn't get that right, but it doesn't really matter. You wouldn't win anything anyway, so who really cares? Thank you so much for playing, Mika.
1: Well, thank you.
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0: 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Hope you are having a great week, and we are almost there. One day to the weekend, so definitely going to help get you ready. Got more of your favorite throwbacks on the way for you, and Vogue with My Lovin'. 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

0: 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On the other side for you, Mariah Carey, Always Be My Baby, is kicking off more of your favorite throwbacks, plus Mystical with Shake It Fast. I'm Roxy Romeo on Love & Hip Hop. Trans personality Sydney Starr was denied bond. Starr has been charged with molesting a 13-year-old boy in a hotel room earlier this week. She looked distraught in the courtroom after spending 3 weeks in jail. The boy's mother asked the judge to deny bond. She did give an impact statement saying, since this happened, he has had emotional and psychological problems that is profound. The mom said that her son has had intensive therapy at an age where he should feel protected. Starr claims the boy said that he was 18 and the sexual contact was consensual, which includes Starr allegedly giving the boy oral sex. So I say to that, keep Sydney Starr locked up, period.
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1: Got Chamillionaire with Ryan coming up for you in just a few minutes. And right after that, if there is a teacher that you wish you had a chance to say thank you to, well, we have the perfect way. I'll tell you how. Let's get into Pac now with your

0: 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Keeping you rolling through your early Thursday morning. I'm Roxy Romeo. Kanye and Jamie Foxx with Gold Diggers on the other side. Setting off more of your favorite throwbacks, plus Brandy and Monica, the boy's mine. And T.I. with Whatever You Like. And yes, if there is a teacher that just is amazing, your favorite teacher, your child's favorite teacher, goes above and beyond, and you wish there was a way to say thank you, we want to help you do that, all right? 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Our Thank a Teacher contest. Tell us all about this incredible educator, and hopefully they will be next.
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1: On the other side for you, the game at 50, hate it, or love it, is setting off more of your favorite throwbacks. Plus, Aaliyah, Are You That Somebody? I'm Roxy Romeo, and as you know, Target had to issue an apology earlier this week after they sold a kid's Halloween costume that was very racist. It was essentially what white performers wore to mock black people during minstrel shows back in the day. One person that said they do not accept their apology is Viola Davis. Yes, she jumped on social media to say, Target, I do not accept your apology, and I do not believe that you understand the impact, the pain, the dehumanization. These images laid the foundation and the ideology for every atrocity that has been committed against my people. We matter. You have shown us that you are not on our side. And this is just another reason why people are, you know, keeping this boycott alive.
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93.9 Jams HD2. Keeping those good vibes going on your early Thursday. I'm Roxy Romeo with more of your favorite throwbacks on the way for you. I got Jay-Z, Can I Get a Shaggy, It Wasn't Me, and Boyz II Men on Bend the Knee. And make sure you got it marked on your calendar, September 26th. It is back, Global Citizens Festival. We've teamed up with them once again. It's going down in New York. But even if you're not in New York, it's all good. You can absolutely still experience it because you can stream it on our app, and it is definitely one not to miss. Lauryn Hill and Wyclef celebrating 30 years of The Score. They are going to be there performing along with Lenny Kravitz. John Legend is also going to be there. Shaboozy and many, many more. And for a great cause to make sure that millions of children

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0: 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Coming up on the flip side, Ice Cube, You Can Do What That Is, kicking off more of your favorite throwbacks. Also, Sierra with 1-2 Step. I'm Roxy Romeo. And, of course, we are all mourning the loss of Dolly Parton, the queen of country. Well, her cause of death has been confirmed. Apparently, it was cancer. Yes, her reps described it as a brief battle. The specific type of cancer has not been revealed. And Eminem actually shared a missed connection with Dolly. So they were both inducted into the Rock and Roll Hall of Fame together, but they never met. Dolly actually sent Eminem a letter afterwards that he shared on social media. The letter said, "Even though I don't know a lot about rap music, I've come to know that you are the very best at it. I have always felt some unexplained connection to you, like I know you somehow. I had hoped to meet you at the show, but maybe someday we'll meet. Just know that you are very special and touch people in ways that you don't even know." Eminem captioned the letter with, "I'm sorry we never got a chance to meet, but getting this note from Dolly really had an impact on me. She definitely didn't have to take the time to do it. Even for a kid who mostly listened to rap music, she was an icon, a superstar in every sense. Rest easy, Dolly, and thank you for the kind words." So definitely a reminder that tomorrow is not promised, okay? Do not put off what you can do today until tomorrow.
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Impeachment articles have been filed against Donald Trump once again. Yes. All right. I got those details after iHeartRadio Music Festival artist Snoop Dogg dropping like it's hot next.

0: 93.9 Jams HD2. Keeping your early Thursday morning going, I'm Roxy Romeo. Usher is on the other side with Yeah, setting off more of your favorite throwbacks. Plus Skeela with I Wish and Ashanti Foolish. And yes, Texas Representative Al Green. Listen, one thing's for sure, two things for certain. He is going to file articles of impeachment against Donald Trump, even if it never happens. This is not his first time. But yes, on Monday, he filed new articles accusing him of abusing his presidential powers by allowing immigration agents to operate without accountability. Jump on our Black Information Network. You know we always got you covered. BINnews.com online. Full story on there for you with all of the details so you can catch up.
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2: Are you struggling with symptoms of chronic hives with no known external triggers? Living with chronic spontaneous urticaria, or CSU, can be frustrating, especially when symptoms last months or even years. CSU is a long-term condition that often requires ongoing treatment. Rapsido, remibrutinib, is an oral prescription treatment that's taken twice daily with or without food for adults with CSU who continue to have symptoms not controlled with antihistamines. It should not be used for any other forms of hives. Rapsido may cause bleeding, and risk may increase if also taking a blood thinner.

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0: 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On the other side, Fab and Tamia NCU is kicking off more of your favorite throwbacks. Plus, going to do Coolio with Gangsta's Paradise. I'm Roxy Romeo, and this is not surprising, considering we are talking about food in America. All right, so fast food chain Wendy's is now openly admitting that they sacrifice food quality to save money. They have a new CEO, Bob Wright, who took over in May, and he's just opening the door, acknowledged that there are problems with inconsistent restaurant service and excessive reliance on promotions, as they have become less popular. So if you feel like Wendy's doesn't taste the same as it used to, you would be right to say that. With new leadership, and supposedly more new leadership is coming, only time will tell if they can actually turn things around and right their wrongs and regain their customers again. Because I'm going to be honest with you, I cannot tell you the last time that I ate Wendy's. It's never a thought when I think about a fast food spot.
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93.9 at Jams HD2. Coming up in just weeks, our 2026 iHeartRadio Music Festival is going down. And if it is something that you've always wanted to attend, it is not too late. All right, I'll tell you how. Coming up after Kanye, Heartless next. But first, let's get into Tupac now with Chain.

0: 93.9 Jams HD2. Keeping you rolling the early Thursday morning on Roxy Romeo. Got more of your favorite throwbacks lined up for you on the other side. Biggie, More Money, More Problems. Also going to do Mariah Carey, We Belong Together, and Old DB with Gotcha Money. And yes, our iHeartRadio Music Festival. We are just weeks away, September 18th and 19th. It is going down. It is back in Vegas. And if it is somewhere you have always wanted to go, well, listen, it is not too late. 2026 could still be the year. Cardi B is going to be there. Snoop Dogg is going to be there. Major Lazer is going to be there, and so many more. And hopefully you, all right? We're back at it today with three more chances for you to win your way over 9 a.m., 1 and 5 p.m. Each of those hours, we give you a keyword that you got to text to 200-200, and that's it. That's literally all you got to do, and you could be packing your bag. So just make sure that when that unknown number calls you, you pick it up because it might be us.
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0: 93.9 Jams HD2, Hawaii's Throwbacks Station. Keeping your early Thursday morning going, I'm Roxy Romeo. Warren G and Nate Dogg Regulate is on the way, kicking off more of your favorite throwbacks. Plus, Drake with Hotline Bling. And sadly, we lost yet another one. Yes, Emmy Award-winning actor Tim Curry has passed away. Also, the age of 80, just like Dolly Parton. He was found dead in his L.A. home yesterday. After suffering a stroke in 2012, Curry became wheelchair dependent. And according to a source, over the last decade, he has just had to deal with a lot of medical issues. He's known best for his roles in Hair, The Rocky Horror Show. He played the scary clown Pennywise in Stephen King's It. And he was Mr. Hector, the nosy concierge in Home Alone 2, which I definitely know him for. But no cause of death has been revealed just yet. But definitely sending prayers and condolences out to all of his loved ones. May Tim Curry rest in peace.
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0: 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Keeping your early Thursday morning going for you. I'm Roxy Romeo. Good morning, good morning, good morning to you. And welcome if you are just tuning in. Got your early morning soundtrack lined up with all of your favorite throwbacks to help wake you up and get your day going. So grab your cup of coffee. I got Luda, What's Your Fantasy on the way. Also, Boys to Men, I'll Make Love to You. And Ja Rule and Ashanti with Always on Time. And if there is something I still have not played, something that you want to get your day started with, get those last-minute requests into me, all right? You can hit me all things social at Roxy Romeo, R-O-X-Y-R-O-M-E-O, or that talkback feature on our free iHeartRadio app that is always available. Would love to hear your voice. So pull us up, tap the red microphone, and once you record and send, I will get it right here, right now.
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1: Got classic Usher. You make me want to come up in just minutes. I'm Roxy Romeo. Keeping your Thursday going now. It's all about Mims with This Is Why I'm Hot. Turn it up.

0: Hawaii's Throwback Station, 93.9 Jams HD2. Holding you down on your early Thursday, I'm Roxy Romeo. Thank you so much for tuning in, waking up with me, getting your day started. Definitely appreciate you. And I do have more of your favorite throwbacks on the way to keep your morning going. Rihanna and Jay-Z with Umbrella, Ice Cube, It Was a Good Day. And Meta's settlement with 29 states was announced yesterday. And due to this, teens are expected to lose likes, beauty filters, and late night access on Facebook and Instagram. So it is also costing the company $16.68 billion with a B dollars. Meta agreed to the deal after 29 states accused the company of building the social platforms to hook children, mislead the public about how safe the apps were, and collect personal data from kids under 13 who were never supposed to have accounts. Both sides gave up their right to appeal. The product changes are where regular users will feel this. So teenagers under 18 will hit a mandatory night mode that blocks access from midnight to 6 a.m. Their accounts default to a two-hour daily time limit. Notifications get shut off during school hours. After every 15 minutes of continuous scrolling, the app will interrupt with a prompt. Teens will no longer see how many likes that are on their post or like their post received. And the cosmetic surgery and makeup filters that reshape your face before a single photo gets posted, that's also gone for that entire age group. Now, in regards to the $16.68 billion, 70% goes to the participating states no matter what. The remaining amount is conditional. If TikTok and YouTube adopt similar app changes for the youth, then the states get the remainder of the money.
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2: Mostly sunny skies today with a high of 84. Trades 15 to 20, gusts up to 29. Tonight partly cloudy and breezy with a low of 76.
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0: 93.9 Jams, Hawaii's throwback station. Big Boy Big Neighborhood, boy. Once again, thank you for being in the neighborhood. So make sure that you're hanging out with us. We got a whole lot more show, man.
1: Yeah.
0: Dolly Parton, rest in peace.
2: Legend.
0: Yeah, man. It was, man, the news that I watched, man, they had no other news on.
2: Yeah.
0: But everything was Dolly Parton, man. Who would have thought that we'd be sitting here in the morning talking about Dolly Parton?
2: All right.
0: Yeah. But shout out to Dolly Parton, man. And it's crazy.

0: Hey, well, you know, I'm not ready to come back, but she was so positive. And I would, like, it was times I even send it to Vettel, like, baby, you know, check this out, because she would have messages.
1: Yeah.
0: And I'm telling you, dude, I literally just saw, like, I thought I was an update and a few days ago, and now she's gone.
1: Right.
0: You know what I'm saying? But rest in peace to Dolly Parton. Mm-hmm. And do continue to hang out with us as well, man. We got the game in the neighborhood, man. When he came to the neighborhood, we had such a great time talking about Documentary 3 and everything else that we're going to go ahead and give you part two our interview. Brand spanking new. The game in the neighborhood for a brand new big interview. So make sure that you're hanging out with us. And also, Joey Badass, man, the breakup is getting messier. You just showed the girl to Jesus, huh?
2: Baddie.
0: Yeah.
1: Right?
2: She was...
1: Soraya. I mean, she is. And they're still, everyone's still talking about her because apparently her friends celebrated the breakup. They bought her a cake. And they're like vibing out to Spend That by Young Miami. So I'm like, I feel like Joey Badass is punching the air right now.
0: Man, the whole you can do bad by yourself, girl.
1: Yeah.
0: Like, come on, girl, let's go out, man. I remember early on, Vettel and I, we had a little cool.
1: Okay.
0: And her friends took her out for one of those.
1: Really?
0: Yeah, and she said she just sat in the club and cried.
2: Oh,
0: yeah. I was like, man, I was like, don't let your friends stop this love that we have. You know what I'm saying? But we'll speak on it, man. Joey Badass breakup gets messier. And also the trailer park owner. You guys know, man, the San Francisco 49ers coach that got caught up with, you know, a prostitution sting.
1: Wild.
0: $140 at the trying to get someone at a trailer park.
2: Deal.
0: So I guess that the trailer park owner came out, huh?
3: Yeah, they're coming out and speaking out like, none of that is happening at this mobile park.
0: Nah.
3: He just got arrested here. He wasn't like, the sting operation wasn't there.
0: Oh, okay. So they're not saying, we're not running a brothel here.
2: Yeah, don't ruin it for all of us.
0: Yeah,
2: nothing's going on here.
0: And also, man, Marty, your Pilates instructor, man.
1: Yes. Oh, my God.
0: You're getting upset with your Pilates instructor.
1: Yeah, she made me a little upset, but I couldn't be mad, you know? But it was like she changed a song. I was barely getting into character. You know, like those songs that like make you want to go harder?
0: Oh, my God.
1: And like, it's like really right on the hook. And you're like, hell yeah. Like, you know, it's hitting right now. And then she changed it. And I was like, why would she do that? Like,
0: dude, I was about to say the same thing, man. Like when a DJ cut out of a record.
1: Yeah.
0: Like a call and response is just cut. I'm like,
1: I couldn't even focus.
0: So we're going to speak on it too. What's something small that annoys you?
1: Mm-hmm.
0: We're going to come back. We're going to speak on a big boy's neighborhood.

0: Dental Center. May I help you?
1: Yes, ma'am. Hi, I was calling about some gastric bypass surgery.
0: Well, the first step that you do is register for a seminar.
1: I tried many, many diets, and I was just like, you know, I got to do something about it.
0: Well, it would be good for you to come to the seminar.
1: Right.
0: They have a packet that they give out.
1: A packet of what, sugar?
0: A packet of information.
1: I know that some people put their weight back on.
0: Yeah, the phone's kind of breaking up.
1: Oh, no, I was eating. Sorry about that.
0: They do all three surgeries.
1: Can I get all three of them?
0: No, you can just have one.
1: Okay. I'm ready to get out there. I want to ski. I want to hang glide.
0: Yes.
1: Every concert I go to, I got to make sure that they have a lawn area so I can just lay on a blanket.
0: Well, and this would be the tool to help.
1: All right, could you hold on for a second? Somebody's at my door. Hold on, please.
2: Two large pizzas?
1: Yeah, that's mine. Parmesan cheese. Thank you. I appreciate it. Pleasure seeing you again.
2: Enjoy.
1: Food is like water. If life is hard, I know that I could come home to a pastrami sandwich. I could come home to a slab of pork, delicious ribs. And I know that the ribs won't tell me you need to exercise.
0: Okay.
1: You've made me feel like a Mayweather here. You made me feel like a champ.
0: Well, you are a champ.
1: I'm going to go ahead. I'm going to take advantage of a new life.
0: Yeah.
1: I'm going to eat these pizzas first and this Chinese food and these chicken wings and the punch. Because it's on sale for $1 a gallon.
0: Do you want to register for the seminar?
1: Yes.
0: The next one is this Saturday.
1: I'm going to mark this down on my calendar. I'm going to put that life begins on Saturday. Life begins on Saturday.
0: That is a great thing to say, too.
1: Yes. Thank you so much.
0: See you there.
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0: 93.9 Jams. And do continue to hang with us in the neighborhood. Louis G, what you got?
1: So LaMelo Ball has now hired somebody to help him with a situation that has been in the news lately.
0: Dude can't drive. Oh. Yeah. Let's just say that. Dude can't drive him. Mind blown.
2: Right.
0: He finally did something about it.
1: He finally did something about it.
0: Y'all continue to hang with us in the neighborhood. Big boy neighborhood.

0: 93.9 Jams. Big Boy Big Neighborhood boy. Luigi is up in here. What up, Ludo?
1: Oh, my gosh. I saw this post, and I thought it was hilarious. And the post said that Minnesota can finally breathe, and it's okay because LaMelo Ball has gotten himself a driver.
2: Oh, thank God.
1: Yes. So many people talk about LaMelo Ball because I don't know if you guys remember in Charlotte when he was playing in Charlotte when he got into that accident in his, like, custom Hummer. Right. Remember? Oh, he had accidents. God. And he drives a lot of cars. You always see him pulling out of, like, the games.
0: Oh, does he? Yeah,
1: and
0: we
1: he
0: know.
1: He drives fast.
2: Yeah, I see his. They got like a collage of him leaving like the stadium.
1: Yeah, dog.
2: Yeah,
1: all the time. The arena. So they know that he's like a careless driver, and obviously him crashing didn't help at all. But we knew that he was like he loved cars when Big asked him, like, what do you guys drive when they all came in?
2: Oh, this has been a Mello viral brothers. Moment, man.
0: And what kind of car you have, Mello? Oh.
3: What? Lambo.
0: Lambo, that's him. BMW. No, you're not listening to me, homie. Is his headphones on?
1: Yeah, they're on.
0: What kind of car do you want? Do you have? Not what kind of car you want. What kind of car do you drive now?
3: Lambo.
4: He drives a Lambo.
3: Or a BMW. He drives a Ferrari.
4: He pointed at his dad.
3: He drives a Rolls Royce. And then Lonzo got a G-Wagon and a Demon.
0: Yeah. Oh, at this point, I feel disrespected. This is when I'm leaving.
4: All this
2: you got to finish, man.
4: Like, I'm not on top of my this is bull, man. Who's even with me?
1: I'm with you, dog. I drive a Kia, bro.
2: Hey, man. When you go online and look, Lou, you ever see the comments of people say, I drive a Kia, bro?
1: Yeah, pretty much.
2: Yeah, I drive a Kia, bro. You would have thought that Kia would have kicked in.
1: Hell yeah.
2: And sponsored Louie.
1: That'd be a great commercial.
2: We need
1: right
2: to send
1: there.
2: That to the salespeople, bro.
1: Yes. Yeah. Oh, I've done it before. Trust me. Oh, okay. Don't put any work in, but it's okay.
2: Be nice.
1: All right.
2: They're working hard over there, Louie.
1: The reason they sat, we found this out is because Lonzo Ball sat down and had an interview.
2: Oh.
5: He'll buy a $1 million car. And then just immediately f*** it up. I never understood. I don't understand. I see. Cars heavy. So it's like, you just bought that and then you ripped it up. That you could have just got a beater. And
6: he stays getting in accidents, huh? Why he always hitting somebody on the road?
5: He actually doesn't get in accidents, but he has a lot of like situations on the road, yes. But he did get into an accident recently. Damn. Well, not recently, but that went viral. But he do need to chill out. But he got a driver now, though.
2: Hey, man.
7: Period.
2: I remember when I first got with my wife, Veronica,
1: yeah.
2: Right?
1: Mm.
2: Dude, I had a car and she cracked 3 of my rims in 2 weeks. No. 2 of my rims in 2 weeks.
1: Jesus
2: and I was like,
1: Christ.
2: Dude, I got to a point I was like, man, are you? Do you know how they say, oh, you had an accident?
1: Yeah.
2: I started to say, man, you had it on purpose.
1: Yeah.
2: Because.
0: Are you mad?
2: Yeah, like, what's going on here?
1: Yeah.
2: Like, good Lord. I was like, she got to be the one.
7: Right.
2: Crack all my rims up. You know what I'm saying? I love you.
1: Oh, my gosh. But, yeah, LaMelo obviously plays with Minnesota now, so the fans in Minnesota are like, yes.
2: Yeah, get a
1: this
2: driver,
1: man has
2: bro.
1: A driver now.
7: Can I ask something really quick? Yes. Why do guys think that it's so cool to drive fast when you are in the car with them?
2: Hey, man. I'm saying this. Let me die on my own.
7: Right.
2: I don't get in the car with people like speed demons and all
1: that.
2: Yeah. Anybody in here drive fast?
0: I drive fast because the music hypes me up and I'm just like,
7: oh my God.
2: Well, you need to listen to some Dolly Parton.
0: Yes.
2: Wow. I just wanted to throw her in. You know what I'm saying? Rest in peace to Dolly Parton. Believe that, man. Icon. Y'all continue to hang with us in the neighborhood. Big Boy Neighborhood.
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0: 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Big Boys Big Neighborhood. Boy. Jesus Sepulveda's up in here. And you were talking about one of your buddies started a GoFundMe.
1: A GoFundMe, dude. And when you see it, and you see the name, yeah, you freak out. You're like, oh, my God.
0: Yeah.
1: So okay, you think the worst. You know, oh, my God, what's going on? And right away, I didn't even think twice. I just, like, send $100. Not a lot. It's not a lot, aww, but it's just like a something. I'm just, yeah, like, yo, I feel bad. And I'm reaching out to friends. Like, yo, what's going on? And nobody's hitting me back. And then one of my friends calls me. He's like, yo, what's going on? And I say, hey, what's going on, Ricky? What's happening? It's just like, oh, dude. He's like, no, you know what that's for? That's for his backyard. He wants to do an indoor, like, a pool. Like a pool and a barbecue place. And he needs help. He wants the homies to chip, everybody to chip in. He found out about this GoFundMe. Aww. And I'm like, wait. This is supposed to be for, like, people in need or help or something. Yeah, or, God forbid, a sickness.
0: Yeah,
1: but,
0: man,
1: for a pool?
2: Send it to me, Doc.
1: Dude, I'm telling you. No, he had to take it down because everybody was attacking him when they found out what it was for.
3: God,
1: but it just said, help Ricky. And I'm just like, yo. help Ricky. So, and then it had a face of him just like, you know, the kids, God, and everybody to help Ricky. And then, yeah, it's,
0: hey, man,
1: pool.
0: You know what's crazy about that is the emotion, no, first of like, damn, man.
1: Yes.
0: That emotion.
1: Yes.
0: Oh, and goodness, then you're like, man, then you get mad.
1: Yeah, exactly. Yeah.
0: Yeah, man.
1: And he's that one friend that we all kind of like, there's always something. He's always like, you know, he's right there. Mm. There's always like something going wrong. So we're like, he's always losing like a job. So I felt bad. I thought it was one of these. But no, of course, it's a pool, of course.
0: So he want to build a pool and like a barbecue area.
1: Yeah, I want a barbecue area and this and that. He thought, oh, man, if all the, because he's always like, his spot is always the house that everybody goes to.
0: Oh, well, y'all should have kicked in.
1: So that's his thinking. It's like, yo, everybody comes to my house, and I'm always like, you know, hosting everybody. Like, might as well give me the money, and I'll just
3: hilarious,
1: keep inviting people. I got the pool. Everybody goes, no, that's not how it works.
0: Hey, man, did they so much of the intended goal that was received? Like, how much were you trying to get? Do you remember?
1: Nah, it was like, I think it was like 10,000 or something like that.
0: And you don't know how much he collected already?
1: No, I don't know. I think
0: that
1: it's like,
0: crazy.
1: It looked kind of, like, he got, like, a good, like, $4,000, I think.
2: Damn, that's enough to build a barbecue.
0: Yeah,
1: that's,
0: man,
1: what I'm saying. Because I remember seeing it, and I just, like, the first thought was just to, like, give and then call and figure out what's happening, you know? And then when they told me, I was like, oh, hell. And I called him, and I'm like, yo, what are you doing? And then he started, like, what's wrong with that? And then I think he got a multiple calls because he tried to laugh about it, and then he took it down.
0: Man.
1: He felt sorry about it. But a pool?
2: Hell yeah.
0: He was ready for summer. He's going to be summer 2027.
1: 1,000%, dude.
0: Summer 2027. It was about to be on.
3: Sounds kind of genius to me. It's your fault for not reading the description.
1: That's true.
0: Stop it, man.
3: Be okay, nice,
4: Marty.
3: Read
4: the fine print, brother.
1: Read the fine print, man. You know, mm-hmm, you know. Everything just looked like a blob of words. And I'm like, I don't got time for that, man. I can see the picture. That's all I need.
0: Like, my homie's in distress.
1: Yes, dude.
2: But I need to help him out.
1: Yeah, go for me.
2: You've donated for BBLs before?
1: I guess.
0: And what's the other spot? DD's?
2: DD's Cafe.
1: No.
0: DD's Cafe, you donated over there.
1: Nah, I need my 100, you know, to help out DD's.
0: Did you want to get it back?
1: Yes,
2: remember the vegan strip club you donated at?
0: A vegan strip club.
2: Remember you went to a vegan strip club?
1: Single mothers in need. Louie, come on. Good cause.
0: Philanthropist over here.
1: Right.
0: This dude's a philanthropist.
1: I'm helping out, man.
0: Yeah, you are, man. Believe that.
1: Don't talk about cinnamon like that.
0: Y'all continue to hang with us in the neighborhood. Big Boys Neighborhood.

0: 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Big Boy's Big neighborhood. Mariana in the neighborhood. Mari to the potty. What you got?
1: Oh, my God. We have to talk about Dolly Parton.
0: Dolly Parton.
1: She's all over my For You page.
0: Yeah, man.
1: I mean, and honestly, I'm not going to lie to you, Big. Like, I didn't know much about her because I didn't grow up. Like, my family didn't grow up listening to her. Like, my parents didn't grow up listening to Dolly Parton, you know? So I didn't know much about her story or what she meant. And I did some research because I'm like, everyone's talking about this woman and how much of an icon she was, you know,
0: and
1: like
0: so nice. And just Dolly Parton just had this energy. Even our guy Juan came in, he was like, Big, you ever met Dolly Parton? And I was like, I don't think so. I don't think I've ever met her. Because there's a lot of stuff I don't remember, you know what I mean, throughout the career. But I think I would remember meeting Dolly Parton, but I don't know if I've ever, I would say no.
1: Yeah.
0: But she was amazing, man.
1: Yeah, just like looking at her story and just watching how much everybody loved her. This is one of the clips that I found that I was like, wow, she
0: is this
1: definitely,
0: from an interview?
1: Yeah.
2: I just worked real hard. I've been as poor as anybody could be, so I had everything to gain, nothing to lose. So I just kind of work without fear because it's fun for me. It's like, if I fail, it's no big deal. If something don't work out, I'm not afraid of failure because to me, I never feel like a loser. You know, even when I've lost, I still, you know, feel like I'm winning because I'm earning some sort of, experience or something that I can use somewhere else. But I have a good attitude. I work hard at being happy. You gotta work at that too. But I really enjoy my life. I enjoy people and I just am happy to get to make a living at what I love.
0: She made everybody, when you look at these clips and everything, she made everybody feel so important.
1: Yes.
0: And that's what I was telling you, like, even things that was coming across my page, right? Because there was one Dollywood that she was supposed to go do something at, and she couldn't make it. So she made this video. Then there was another video that I saw that I had to send to my wife, Veronica, because she was talking about, you know, I'm not feeling well, but I'll be back. And, you know, my doctor said I just need to tune up. And I was just like, man, she just had this great energy.
1: Mm-hmm.
0: And it seemed like to me, because I had been following her, and not on social media as far as like as a follower. I didn't follow her, but I would see certain things that would pop up. So I would just kind of check in and see how she's doing. And I'm telling you, like a few days ago, it felt like she was doing an update.
1: Yeah.
0: And not knowing that, you know, she was battling cancer and she was, you know, would be dead like 4 days later or something like that.
1: Yeah. Prior to that, she had also talked about how, you know, she still had a lot to accomplish and she wasn't ready. And
3: her
1: it's just like.
3: Passed away last year.
0: Yeah, man. Yeah. And that was a hard one, too. Yeah. Believe
1: that. Huge impact that she made.
0: Hey, man. And she, like we were talking about, man, with her foundations and being a philanthropist and the books that she donated as well, man. And she really had a voice and she used it.
4: And of course, Black Lives Matter. Do we think our little white asses are the only ones that matter? No. Everybody matters.
0: Go ahead now. Do we think our white asses are like, thank you. Thank you so much. You are enough.
4: You are enough. And anyone who tells you otherwise isn't worth your time. You got this. Yes, I'm talking to you. Other people didn't always believe in me. And in those times, I had to believe in myself. Plus, nothing's better than proving people wrong. Make a list of the things you love about yourself. They can be big or small. Like, I cook a mean chicken pot pie. Or, I'm a great mom. And if you tell yourself enough nice things, eventually, you'll believe them too. Go in with confidence. You got in the door because you deserve to be there. Don't forget that. And don't let it hit you on the way in.
0: I love you. You're singing Jolene on the way.
5: Jolene.
0: Go in now. Like, I'll take that.
1: Right.
0: I will always love you.
4: And iconic.
0: And we were talking about, man, how she always took care of the community, like Whitney's community and everything. Whitney Houston, like. I love it, man. Once again, rest in peace to Dolly Parton.
1: Yes,
0: you know what I'm saying? Believe that. Do continue to hang out with us in the neighborhood. Big Boy's Big Neighborhood.
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0: 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Big Boy's Neighborhood, Louis G, you were saying that you have a dating hack for Mariana?
1: Yeah, I saw this on social media because I follow this former lady dancer.
0: Oh, okay. Oh,
1: the former lady dancer. Of the night.
0: Right.
1: Yeah, she was giving advice on, like, she talks about, like, you know, guys normally go on, like, guys, some guys go on Facebook Marketplace and, like, see what women are selling. Mm-hmm. And depending on that, like, go hit on them. Or figure out their names and then look them up on social media and then reach out to them that way. But she found a way to do that with men.
2: Dudes can go on Facebook Marketplace and look up chicks based on what they're selling to try to hit on them. Then you can go on Airbnb, look up the most expensive property, see who rented it and left a comment, and then go find them on Instagram and DM them. Happy tricking.

0: go find them on Instagram and DM them.
1: I can
0: them.
1: See where you got it confused when Happy she said, see who rented it. Yeah, yeah. I can see where you got confused. Yeah, she blatantly said. She said, yeah.
2: Yeah.
3: And I'm right. sticking to it.
2: But right. I think it makes sense, right? If that's Amanda, what I'm going to do. Trying to find somebody who maybe has yeah. money. I don't know. Maybe
1: it's a lot of work if it paid off as well.
4: Yeah. Give me an owner, though.
2: Find the person who rented like that Coachella weekend big Airbnb mansion. No. And, you know, every, see who they are, where they're at.
1: Go to church.
3: Yeah. Yo, the pastor.
1: No, not the pastor.
3: Oh, no, the pastor. Oh, man, that guy has money.
1: Christmas, you see it being collected.
3: Yeah.
1: Right, man, look at all this money they collected from here.
4: That's a good way.
2: But I feel like, you know, she's going to, like, Pilates. You're not going to meet any guys at Pilates anything like that. Like, you got to put yourself in that position or you just
3: the
2: do
3: guys are
2: research.
3: Being at Pilates and not the guys.
4: The only guys that go in there are the guys that are, like, the girlfriends are there.
1: Yeah. So or it'd be, like, the girl that say, come with me, see how hard it is. Like, how you going to take Jesus?
3: Exactly.
1: Yeah. Jesus can get arrested in that class with you.
3: Oh.
1: Mm-hmm. Believe that.
4: We're doing it. Yeah. I hope
3: not
4: you're ready.
3: Not illegal to look. It's not illegal to look.
1: Nah. Mm-hmm. That is true. It's creepy, but it's not illegal.
3: Is it?
1: Believe that. Big boy neighborhood.

0: financial.
1: Yes, I was calling about some information on medical insurance.
0: Okay.
1: Because I've been diagnosed with acid reflux.
0: Actually, our boss just got diagnosed with that too, and he's actually going into surgery.
1: And he's going in for the surgery?
0: Yeah.
1: Because what's been happening with me is I've been getting like, hold on for a second, please.
0: Uh-huh.
1: Excuse me. I'm sorry about that, hon.
0: No, go ahead.
1: Hopefully I didn't.
0: If I can just get your name and your number,
1: yes.
0: I'll have call you back.
1: And the thing about it, it hurts so bad because, you know, it's just acids that I'm throwing up.
0: Mm-hmm.
1: So it just hurts so bad.
0: Burns.
1: Every time when I know that it's coming, I just roll my eyes into the back of my head. Back of my head. Sorry. Okay.
0: Offers first-class medical plans. 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
1: I'm listening, honey. I'm listening.
0: All you need to do is submit your premium to take effect.
1: All right, hon. So... that's pretty much what I was looking for in a nutshell.
0: Yeah, and it looks like a pretty good plan. Right here it says hospitalization.
1: Mm-hmm, that's what's going to happen to me. That's my next step is the hospital. That's it.
0: Okay, so I'll have him call you back as soon as he gets in because I'm not too sure about the rest of the stuff.
1: Thank you.
0: Bye.
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1: Big Boy Big Neighborhood, boy.
0: The game. The game will be in the neighborhood,
2: yes,
0: man.
2: Sir.
0: Always good to have our dude in the neighborhood, man. And I've said it many a time. Game is one of my favorite lyricists.
2: Yeah.
0: Yep. You can't front on Game as a rapper. Whatever people think, Red Rose, White Ceiling,
2: right.
0: That's a young Game. And if you ever heard that, he was killing that bar for bar too.
2: Yeah.
0: You know what I'm saying? But Game is just one of those that if he use a pen, his pen is never not full of ink.
2: Yeah.
0: You know what I'm saying? Dude is just an amazing artist, man. And people can say what they want about the game.
2: Right. And whenever I listen to Game, it just like, it's such LA, an LA feeling. And when I listen to it, it's just like home, you know?
0: Yeah. And then you're going to get Game being Game on some other stuff too.
2: That's true.
0: You know what I'm saying? I want to tell you, with Game, which is my partner, I've been knowing Game since before he was, you know, Game that we know now. But Game know how to say certain things too, so you can talk about Game.
3: Gotcha.
0: So you can talk about Game. We got Game in the neighborhood. Y'all continue to hang out.

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1: Big Boys Big Neighborhood.
0: All righty, now, Game is in the neighborhood, ladies and gentlemen. Welcome back to the neighborhood, Game. Up, you got a lot on your plate right now. I don't know where to start with you, Game. What made you do Verses? Because we had a conversation with Verses about you know, man, I got a Verses coming up. Important to you to do Verses with YG?
2: Swizz and Tim, they had been on me for a while to do a Verses. I just felt like the only person in where it made sense was 50, because that was like, you know, it's my arch nemesis. That's the one that would have made
0: sense.
2: Did
0: you say was?
2: Is.
0: Oh, okay. God damn, I thought we turned the corner.
2: Yeah, no, nah, right. I mean, you know what, man?
0: That was going to be my clickbait.
2: It's hard to say that and then go home and watch Kanan, season finale, which was phenomenal. Right. Man. I could be mad at 50, but I didn't like how Kanan did Uncle Mark.
0: Right, you know what
2: I'm saying? Okay. Like, I'm caught up.
0: You're human.
2: I think with 50 these days, man, it's just a troll thing. You know what I'm saying? He trolled me from time to time. I trolled back, but I ain't got no issues with 50, man. I love and support everything he's doing, especially after all this time, unless, you know, is he trolled me tomorrow, then we'll get back into it.
0: Right.
2: And erase all the good stuff and go back to, you know, 2005. But, yeah, man, doing the Verses, man, I felt like there was no reason for me to do it unless it made sense. When they brought YG, I felt like, well, you know, we're from the same side of the same side of Compton, same side of the rag. He got a good enough catalog for me to for us to have a good time.
0: Yeah.
2: And because it was YG, I kind of like dumbed it down a little bit, because I didn't. If it was anybody else, I would have 100-bar freestyled him off the stage and did all of that. But YG is the homie. I wanted to just have a celebration, man.
0: Yeah,
2: and it's something that my mom told me to do. She was like, you know where YG from, you know where he grew up. Me and his mom are friends. Y'all friends. Like, I think it'll be bigger if you guys have a celebration.
0: Did you know they were sitting together?
2: My mom and his mom?
0: Yeah.
2: I didn't even know that.
0: Yeah, they were sitting together, man. And I told him, I said, get away from each other.
2: Yeah.
0: I said, this is on. Y'all doing over here next to each other? Talking about my son, your son.
2: Yeah.
0: I'm like, no, man. I whispered to Shanae. I said, yeah, she a crip, right?
2: Yeah,
0: that's but no, it was, and I felt like that was a celebration too.
2: Yeah.
0: But you know, people gonna look at it and say, I could have dumbed it down.
2: Yeah.
0: People gonna look at that too, Game.
2: Look, man, people gonna look at everything and people gonna say what they gonna say. And you gotta understand at the end of the day that people are just people.
0: It felt like a celebration though, bro. And it felt good.
2: Don't we got enough not celebrating each other going on to like where we need, if we can capitalize off these moments, we should celebrate each other.
0: And I think it was like great moments that came from that too, man. We saw peace. We saw a lot of harmony. We saw a lot of bloods. You know what I'm saying? And I'm talking about from the outside. You know, when we pulled up, they were like, what we heard, like, they were like, okay, yeah, we can't start up. They said, Game got, was it 27 people?
2: Yeah.
0: They all got to get in. And that's when I was like, well, I'm leaving.
2: Yeah.
0: If they packed it in, I'm like, man, if he about to bring another 47 bloods, B-dogs in here, I'm like, I'm out of here. You know what I'm saying?
2: The thing is that, you know, I don't see a lot of the homies.
0: Right.
2: And what they see
0: every day. Oh, Lord, did we see him that night?
2: Yeah. But what they see every day is different than what I see every day now. So if I got a chance to bring the homies out of the hood and show them, let them have a good time, then I'm going to just do that. And what type of homie would I be if I go on stage knowing that my homies came down there to support me and they outside of a gate, like going back and forth for security? That's not cool. So I just didn't go on stage until they got all my people in. And at the end of the night, everything was smooth.
0: Yeah,
2: there was no drama,
0: bro.
2: No violence, no nothing.
0: Game, you got time to hang out with us, bro? You got more time?
2: Yeah, man, I'll be here.
0: There it is. Y'all stick around y'all radios. We got more with the Game in the neighborhood, Big Boys
3: Big
0: neighborhood.
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0: Hawaii's Throwback Station, 93.9 HD2. Big Boy's Neighborhood, he is back, ladies and gentlemen, and we are back once again with Game in the Neighborhood. Amen. Now, we played a clip of you speaking about you can't get Black Sam on the phone, yeah. You can't get Kendrick. Do you think that there was so much that, and I can't even speak for anybody else,
1: yeah.
0: But do you think that there was so much that, I wouldn't get on the phone. Why would I get on the phone?
1: All right, so then don't get on the phone.
0: Right.
1: And then don't say nothing about what Game doing. Mm-hmm. Just, I'll do me. Don't get on the phone.
0: Gotcha.
1: You know what I'm saying? Mm-hmm. So don't get on the phone and hash it out or talk it through or do what real men do, and I'm going to just do me. Mm-hmm. All right? And then you could have a problem with it, and I have a problem with it, but I'm going to just do me because I don't know what you want, and I'm telling you what I'm on. And, you know, if you're not receptive to it, it's your life, homie.
0: When everything was going
1: and
0: on
1: go for everybody.
0: With Drake and Dot, right?
1: Right.
0: What were and not privy to what conversations was going down, but did that put you in a crazy position? Did you feel like you were in a crazy position?
1: Yeah, it put me in a crazy position because Drake is the homie, mm-hmm. and so is Top and Dot, and everybody want to say, you know, you chose a side. Well, I can get Drake on the phone. Right? And I can't get, you know, these cats on the phone. And it's not about, like, everybody's making it seem like, you want to talk so bad. I don't want to talk so bad. But this is the homie, bro, who I talk to frequently, mm-hmm. just as frequently as yesterday. You know what I'm saying? So it's like, but I appreciated and loved everything that, you know, Dot was doing. The pop out, that was beautiful. I love to see that. And, you know, I told Top the same thing. Why I wasn't there? Too much gang politics. Homie, I'm not a non-affiliate rapper. I am a West Side, Bompton, Cedar Block, Piru rapper. No matter what anybody wants to say, oh, you're 46. Oh, you know gangbang culture. You know what I'm saying? Like, even in the Army, soldiers, generals don't retire out the Army because they 60. They still wear their stripes. L.A. gang culture is not for everybody to understand. I'm not even trying to explain it to you. I grew up in it. It is what it is, and that's what it is. As even my mama, still to this day, she from Hoover Crib.
0: Yeah.
1: Still to this day, she's not 60.
0: With mom and pops from different hoods,
1: yeah,
0: too.
1: My dad is from Jesus Nutty Block. Christ. My mama's from Hoover. And my mama ain't going to Hoover putting on the Houston's hat. Like, what's up?
0: Right, right.
1: She's
0: right.
1: A grandmother. But still, there's no way out of this. You don't open the door and walk out of gangbang. You can move out of town, start a family, do what you want to do, but you are who you are. So it's like at the end of the day, I go to the pop out, my homies come, somebody say something, I'm interrupting homies' moment. So I fell back because it's a lot of politics that come with my appearance. Mm-hmm. You know what I'm saying? So, you know, that was my decision.
0: Game, you got time to hang out with us, bro? You got
1: I'll
0: more
1: be
0: time?
1: Here, man. I'll be here.
0: There it is. Y'all stick around y'all radios. We got more with the Game in the Neighborhood. Big Boys
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0: Neighborhood.
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0: 93.9 Jams. Big Boy Neighborhood, he is back, ladies and gentlemen, and we are back once again with Game in the Neighborhood. When you're going to drop an album, are you concerned with, are people going to listen to the album, or is everybody just going to hate out the gate?
1: I think that for me, right, I came out at a time, and I came out at a special time. When I came out, the West was wide open. Mm-hmm. It was wide open for the taking, and for someone or some entity to revive it or give it life. And I think that I did that. And the platform was Aftermath Interscope. Mm-hmm. So I appreciate them for giving me the platform. But it didn't matter where I landed. I was going to do what I did. I think I told you that, yeah, you know, when I threw the CD in your car.
0: Yeah.
1: You know, with the green case. You know, the one you don't listen to.
0: Amen.
1: If anything but hurt me.
0: That hurt
1: yeah,
0: you?
1: Yeah.
0: Nah.
1: Yeah. If anything ever hurt me.
0: I think you throwing that CD into my car. Am I not listening to it?
1: It landed in there, too,
0: it
1: right?
0: Landed, yeah. Kobe, hell yeah. I was like,
1: Kobe.
0: Yeah. Hey, man, you know what's crazy about this? Amadiana, you probably don't know the story. Mm-hmm. We were literally, I don't know why.
1: He's on the 101.
0: No, we were on the 110.
1: Oh, yeah, 110. We were
0: on the 110. We were on the 110, and for some reason, It was like a weekend morning, and I'm just rolling. And I see a car pull up next to me, and we both roll our windows down. And he's like, hey, I'm game. I come to, you know, we talking. We literally on the 110 and we slow down to a crawl's pace.
1: He slow down.
0: And so he's like, man, I rap, so on and so forth. So he in the driver's seat.
2: That's wild.
0: I'm driving my car. So he had to take his CD, throw it through his window, land in my window, and he tossed his CD in the car.
1: Yeah.
0: Right? And I'm going to tell you, I didn't listen to the CD. And then fast forward, I'm in New York coming out of my hotel room, right? Out of my hotel.
2: Wow.
0: And I see young dudes, 6'9", or no, I'm sure. Like, Game, you like, what, 6'5", or something like that? So I see him stand, and he's like, Big, Game, I mentioned, and I'm like, what you doing out here? And he's like, man, I'm working with G-Unit work. And I'm like, are you serious?
1: Yeah.
0: But he had put so much work in, and it wasn't like you were ushered in. You were literally doing this.
2: Wow.
0: You know what I'm saying? It wasn't no social media.
1: Thanks for nothing.
0: It was like, man, I make music. This is where I come from. And check me out. Mm-hmm. And I'm glad I didn't listen to it, because look how far you came.
1: I would have been on Big Boy Records.
0: Yeah, you would have been on Big Boy Records, mad at me. You know what I'm saying? Like,
1: in the neighborhood still.
0: Y'all. He said, like, y'all, you know. Ringing bells and like, you know, you know how depressing it is in here.
2: Hello.
0: Like, I got to say hello and Big Boy. What kind of career is that?
1: Crazy.
0: You know, but you did well for yourself. You know what I'm saying? Wouldn't you think so?
1: Yeah.
2: Man. Got you laughing.
0: I'm so glad that you, like, my whole career, man, I'm so glad that we never had a problem.
1: Yeah.
0: Because you know how to air motherfuckers out lyrically,
1: I'm real
0: too.
1: I'm good at that, man.
0: Oh, my God. It would have been bad. I would have had to kill you straight up. I would have had to.
1: You know what it is.
0: I would have had to kill you.
1: You know.
0: No, for real, Game, I would have had to kill you.
1: And a lot of y'all don't know where Big is, like, from.
0: Right.
1: His backstory. I do.
0: Right.
1: Yeah, man, you know what it is with me and you. We ain't never lied to each other.
0: Right.
1: Not once.
0: Game, definitely want to thank you for hanging out with us in the neighborhood. For those out there, if you missed any of this Big interview, it's right there for you at Big Boy TV, our YouTube channel. And as you're watching, hit that subscribe button. Yep. Hey, Big Boy's
2: Big
0: Neighborhood.
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0: You're telling me there's a chance.
1: That's not taking it. It's a compliment. She said I was cute. These,
2: were they playing Smash or Pass or what?
1: I guess.
3: How young were they?
1: They're like in college. It had to be like in college, man. Like right next to the university.
3: You got a dose and a taste of your own medicine.
1: Because you've done that.
3: My.
1: 1,000%. And I heard it. I took it more as a compliment. But it's a diss.
3: Yeah, it's the compliment diss, bro. I call it the compliment diss.
1: Yeah, I went into it with confidence. I even told my girl made an ugly joke, and I was like, oh, yeah, I'm not that ugly because I was at the mall. And they said, if I lost weight, I'll be cute. And she's like, that's a diss. And I was like, or a compliment. You're lucky I'm still eating. You know, the moment I stop eating, be careful.
2: There's going to be trouble out here.
3: See, when
2: he said, you're lucky I'm still eating.
3: He's telling her, hey, man, don't let me get fine.
1: Don't let me get fine. I lose a little 12 pounds?
3: Yeah, man. You better take me sloppy in the way I look.
1: Yes,
3: you better take me to how crazy I look right now. That's just broke, right?
4: So I'm just broke right now.
1: Yeah. Look, they say
3: you're not ugly, you're just broke.
1: Yeah, for real. But I mean, you know, God bless those girls. Those girls, you know, they saw something. Nice.
3: Hey, man, did they catch that you caught on to what they said, that if he lost some weight, he'd be cute?
1: No, I don't think they saw that because I was just.
3: So what were their exact words?
1: That she saw, like, because they said, oh, what about him? And they started laughing. She's like, no. He's like, no. They kept saying no. She's like, no, he's cute if he lost weight. And then I was like,
3: right. So at the moment, you're not cute.
1: But that's how I, that's not how I see
3: it. No, you would be cute.
1: But she thinks I am cute.
3: No,
1: I just need to lose more weight.
3: No, she didn't say he would be cute if he lost. He's gonna be cuter.
1: You're hearing it right. Yeah. She said,
4: how did you hear them, bro?
3: Look at his ears.

0: Weight Control Center. May I help you?
1: Yes, ma'am. Hi, I was calling about some gastric bypass surgery.
0: Well, the first step that you do is register for a seminar.
1: I tried many, many diets, and I was just like, you know, I got to do something about it.
0: Well, it would be good for you to come to the seminar.
1: Right.
0: They have a packet that they
1: give out. A packet of what, sugar?
0: A packet of information.
1: I know that some people put their weight back on.
0: Yeah, the phone's kind of breaking up.
1: Oh, no, I was eating. Sorry about that.
0: They do all three surgeries.
1: Can I get all three of them?
0: No, you can just have one.
1: Okay. I'm ready to get out there. I want to ski. I want to hang glide.
0: Yes.
1: Every concert I go to, I got to make sure that they have a lawn area so I can just lay on a blanket.
0: Well, and this would be the tool to help.
1: All right, could you hold on for a second? Somebody's at my door. Hold on, please.
2: Two large pizzas?
1: Yeah, that's mine. Parmesan cheese. Thank you. I appreciate it. Pleasure seeing you again.
2: Enjoy.
1: Food is like water. If life is hard, I know that I could come home to a pastrami sandwich. I could come home to a slab of pork, delicious ribs. And I know that the ribs won't tell me you need to exercise.
0: Okay.
1: You've made me feel like a Mayweather here. You made me feel like a champ.
0: Well, you are a champ.
1: I'm going to go ahead. I'm going to take advantage of a new life.
0: Yeah.
1: I'm going to eat these pizzas first and this Chinese food and these chicken wings and the punch. Because it's on sale for $1 a gallon
0: right now. So do you want to register for the seminar?
1: Yes.
0: The next one is this Saturday.
1: I'm going to mark this down on my calendar. I'm going to put that life begins on Saturday. Life begins on Saturday.
0: That is a great thing to say, too.
1: Yes. Thank you so much.
0: See you there.
3: Phone taps on the tins. Every hour, every day. Right here at Big Boy's Neighborhood.
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1: Man, Mighty Pilates, what's going on?
2: Yes, you know, I'm doing... Pilates. Yeah, I like that one, Mighty Pilates. So, you know, I've been in this, like, Pilates era or whatever. My instructor did something that really kind of, like, pissed me off, and I couldn't do anything about it.
1: We'll talk about it. Y'all continue to hang with us in the neighborhood. Big boy neighborhood.
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1: 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Big Boys Neighborhood. Mighty Pilates up in here. Mighty to the party. What you got, my love?
2: So, you know, I've been on this Pilates little era that I just started this year.
1: They say Pilates is difficult.
2: Yes, it really is. And I've honestly been committed.
1: Have you done Pilates before, Jesus? No, I've never, so why you got that face?
2: Right.
3: I don't know if it's difficult. I guess. I mean, I heard.
2: You want to go or what?
3: I'm going to try it.
1: Please go.
3: All this is stretching.
2: All of this is stretching.
3: And just, I mean, just, you know,
2: okay, but if we go, you got to wear the whole Pilates outfit.
1: I'm wearing that now.
2: Right.
1: Like, no, don't even hide it behind the outfit. Just take it.
2: Right. No, I'm down.
3: If I fart, it's your fault.
2: What?
3: Yeah, you know, once it starts stretching, I feel like in peace.
1: That body release.
2: Don't be blaming me for all that. Mm-hmm. Uh-huh. Anyway, so my Pilates instructor did something that kind of made me a little upset. But, you know, it's like one of those things that you can't be mad at. And she is great. She's amazing. Like, she just has it. Like, she motivates you to, like, work out when she has an amazing playlist. But, man, when she was playing this song and then she changed it, it's like I was getting into character with this song. Like, it was, like, hitting, you know.
1: Right. Yeah. Pilates character.
4: Were you a fierce?
2: Like, it was making me feel like, oh, that girl, you know, like, I don't know, like, making me go harder.
3: Right, as you were holding a pose,
1: Is this the song right here?

0: love you.
1: Was crazy. I was like, this is the song that she played after.
0: Oh, man. So we go from this to this. Or no.
1: No, it's the same song.
0: Okay, well, what the hell are they doing over there then? Jesus, it's not right. It's
2: you know what? Now I'm getting upset.
0: Yes. Yes.
1: Right.
0: Hey, man, when we do the, something that small that annoys you, it's going to be that.
1: Right, yeah. Low-key. That was like one of
0: when
1: those
0: things.
1: When
0: the audio is not ready.
1: Yeah, and then it's like, I can't even be mad at her because she's great. You know, she's still giving us the same energy. Right. So it's like, I can't be mad, but then the rest of the class, I'm like, unfocused. I can't even focus anymore. Like, and you got to pay attention in there because they move quick. They're like, okay, tabletop. Like, and I'm like, what are all these? Like, I'm barely learning what the positions tabletop. Mean. Yeah,
3: tabletop.
1: It's like you gotta, yeah.
3: What's and
1: it's,
3: that one?
1: It's when you're just like, you put your knees on the floor like that. That's and it's like this.
3: She's on her knees.
0: She's on her knees.
1: Like you're literally like.
3: What do you think about tabletop?
1: Yeah.
0: I love tabletop. I know they had a name for it. Uh-huh.
1: Yeah, so it's like you actually have to look, pay attention, and I was just not focused after that.
0: Hey, man, I'm telling you, I'm not built for Pilates.
1: Really? Yeah, it's different.
0: Yeah, I'm not doing that.
2: I'd be hella distracted. Yeah. There's no way.
0: So you would go to a Pilates class with her, Jesus?
2: 100%.
0: And really try to do the workout.
2: 1,000% I will be
0: there. And we're going to record it.
2: Record it? Yes. Be there,
1: period.
0: Don't judge the outfit. Hopefully the instructor would let us go in after Mighty disrespected
2: me. Don't you judge the outfit.
0: I love how you put all this. She's nice, but.
1: She's still amazing. Yeah, I didn't think I could do anything. It just made me a little upset. Just a little bit.
0: So we're going to get into what's something small that annoys you.
1: Right, we all have those moments.
0: What's something small, man? I think what annoys me, man, that's small is hearing people like over chew. Oh my God.
2: Mine's just like when you're talking to them and they're like, they found a pimple that they can't wait to pop later. They're just like, oh, yeah. Oh, God.
0: Yeah. Damn, finger whirling me. All around it.
2: Oh, that, yeah, that's crazy.
0: We want to hear from you. What's something small that annoys you? Also, man, like, if I'm sitting at a restaurant and you ask me, you know, are you done or can I take that away? Or and then sometimes I can only drink so much iced tea. Stop filling my iced tea up.
2: Yeah.
0: Now I got a bad balance of the sugar.
2: Wow.
0: And, you know what I'm saying? Now I got a bad balance. Like, okay, I got to put more sugar in this.
2: Bad balance.
0: I love you for it, but Jesus Christ. Something small that annoys you. Hit us up with something small that annoys you. Big Boy's Neighborhood. All right, y'all.
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0: 93.9 Jams. Big Boy Neighborhood. What's something small that annoys you? We're going to bring Monique into the neighborhood and see what's going down with Monique up in here. Monique, hello.
1: Hello.
0: Hello there, Monique. Monique, what city are you calling from?
1: Redlands.
0: All right, now, Monique from Redlands. Monique, what's something small that annoys you?
1: Something small that annoys me is when you're at the store, specifically Home Goods or Marshalls, and the lady behind you creeps up behind you, like getting closer and closer, like no type of personal space. I kind of look to my left, right, like, why are you coming closer to me every, like, inch? I take 1 inch. We're not even near the cash register, and you're, like, pushing me forward.
0: Hey, man, we were literally just talking about, since the pandemic, how... When people get a little closer to you, Marty was just saying that, like, sometimes, and Jesus was like, oh, hold on.
2: Yeah, man, it just bothers me. Like, I'm like, why are you breathing right next to me? Like,
3: but there's something, about those Ross stores.
1: I'm like, we are not next.
4: Yeah. Right. Really. We still got a ways to go. Like, relax.
2: Yeah.
3: There's something about those Ross and Marshalls.
1: And sometimes I'm like,
2: Yeah, it's like always those stores.
1: Those little tight little maze lines. And I just looked to my side like, are you really creeping up? But I'm just like, oh my gosh. I was just, you know, it's always someone that gets like, why behind me? Like,
0: I don't want to blame the victim, but you sound like somebody when somebody wanted to get behind.
4: Hey, the way to get rid of that, you just got to fart, you know, let them
0: out. Really though, that's what you got to do.
4: Yo, give me my space.
0: Let's bring Denise into the neighborhood real quick and see what's going down with Denise. Monique, thank you so much. Bring Denise into the neighborhood. Denise, hello.
5: Hello.
0: Hello there, Denise. Denise, what city are you calling from?
5: I am calling from Pomona.
0: Pomona, hey. Up in here. Denise from Pomona. What's something small that annoys you?
5: Oh, my God. So, me and my husband, we went out to eat. Now, I try to make suggestions and stuff. So, like, oh, maybe you should try this. Maybe you should get this. So, we went out to Outback Steakhouse. Mm-hmm. And I'm telling him, oh, get the porterhouse. He's like, no, I want the New York steak with the lobster. I'm like, okay. So when our food comes to the table, he looks at my plate and see he got this little bitty steak on there. And he sees my steak and he's like, oh, hell no. And he switched my food.
0: Oh, no. Let me tell you. And I'm not saying anything violent. When he switched your food, did you have a steak knife on the table?
5: Man.
0: You should have cut him.
4: I'm just saying,
0: sometimes not break skin too. You don't want to cut him to the white meat just a little bit.
4: Damn.
0: What's something small that annoys you? Hit us up, Big Boys Neighborhood. Boy.

0: 93.9 Jams, Hawaii's throwback station. Big Boy's Big Neighborhood. Boy. What's something small that annoys you? All right, we're going to bring Robert into the neighborhood and see what's going down with Robert up in here. Robert, hello.
1: Hello.
0: Hello there, Robert. Robert, what's something small that annoys you?
1: Big Boy, what annoys me is when you're trying to make love with your wife, but she's always using excuses that her head hurts, that she's tired, that she ain't feeling good, and all these excuses.
2: That part.
3: Mm-hmm. I thought that was just my wife. So that's really a thing, huh?
4: Going through it too, huh?
0: Yeah.
4: Something in the air.
0: Something in the air. Let's bring Megan into the neighborhood to see what's going down with Megan up in here. He was probably riding with his wife right next to him. Like, I'm calling Big Boy. Let's bring Megan into the neighborhood. Megan, hello.
5: Hello.
0: Hello there, Megan. Megan, what city are you calling from?
5: Riverside.
0: Riverside. Hey. Megan from Riverside. What's something small that annoys you?
3: What does she say when y'all go, Riverside?
2: Annoying.
5: Something small that annoys me is when people wear shoes in my house and they know I don't wear shoes in my house.
0: Oh, man.
4: Yep.
0: You got to shoot them.
4: You got to shoot them.
0: No.
4: You
0: got to
4: shoot them.
5: They walked across my white rug with their shoes on.
0: Who did that?
5: And I'm just sitting there, my friend, and I'm staring at them like, what are you doing?
0: Probably did that on purpose.
2: Yeah.
0: No, you got to set that rule from the giddy up.
4: Uh-huh.
0: Like, Veto had started this thing where we can't wear shoes in the house, right? Because she had got the floors done.
4: Yeah.
0: And that only lasts for like about a couple weeks.
4: Really? Right. Yeah. I was at work. Yeah.
0: Like, yeah. Then we were back. I'm like, you know what I'm saying? Like, we ain't tripping, man. You know what gets me, man, that something small that annoys me?
6: Mm-hmm.
0: And I've said this before, man. If we're in traffic and I let you in, right, you gotta put the hand up.
6: Oh yeah.
0: You gotta small time acknowledgement. I even rolled a window down to put my hand up.
6: Me too. I do that too.
0: Yeah, like come on.
7: I hate when you invite somebody to like, hey, let's watch the show together or a movie, and then within the first like 2 minutes they start fidgeting or moving or going somewhere or get up and go grab something and you're like, bro, hey, no.
4: Yeah.
7: Watch the movie.
0: What annoys me small also is small. But if you tell somebody listen to a song, you can tell they're not paying attention.
4: Or you're
0: watching a movie like, man, watch this part, and they're like, I'm like, oh, man.
4: I hate it when somebody doesn't let you tell your story, that they overlap your story with their story. Like, you're telling them, like, oh, man, I went in a fender bender. Dude, the other day at the fender. And I'm like, whoa, let me finish my story.
0: Yeah.
4: And then we can go to yours.
0: Or somebody that know the story with you.
4: Yes.
0: And then they'll do the, like, the big part. I'm like, come on, man. I was leading up to this.
4: Yes, dude.
0: What's something small that annoys you? Hit us up, Big Boy's
8: big
0: Neighborhood.
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0: 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Big Boys Big Neighborhood, boy. What's something small that annoys you? We got to go through a rapid fire round.
1: Yeah.
0: Every line. Man, people get annoyed.
2: They're calling.
0: Yeah, let's get Yvette into the neighborhood and see what's going down with Yvette up in here. Yvette, hello.
3: Hello
0: there,
3: what's
0: Yvette.
3: Up, boy?
0: I'm doing well, Yvette. What city are you calling from, Yvette?
3: LA.
0: All righty, Yvette from LA. What's something small that annoys you, Yvette?
3: When I tell my husband some tea and say, don't say anything, and then he goes to a family event and says it out loud. And then tells me, you didn't tell me not to say anything.
0: Hey, man. Dude. Even, there's just some things, too, that shouldn't be backed up with, like, oh, you didn't tell me not to say anything.
1: Right.
0: Like, come on. Common sense. Yes. Thank you so much, Yvette. Let's bring Bruce into the neighborhood. Try to do a little rapid fire right here. Bruce, hello.
4: Hello.
0: Hello there, Bruce. Bruce, what's something small that annoys you?
4: When the kids leave the container in the fridge as empty.
0: Oh, my God, man. My daughter, Chula, is the queen of that. Yeah. Or she needs like a little swallow or something so she don't have to clean it up or throw it away. Or
4: I'm like, what the hell? I'll be tripping out. Like, I'm trying to find out. Like, who's doing that? I'm like, I'm going to focus for the camera right there. You know what I mean?
0: Yeah, man.
4: The last piece of fruit. You know what I mean? And they do that with the case of the water because I always buy cases of water.
0: Then
4: they leave the trash of the case of the water. I'm like, why can't you just throw away the case of the water?
0: Hey, man, let me tell you something small that annoys

0: something wet. I hate when I'm walking through the house with my socks on and I accidentally step in something wet. And it's like, where did this even come from?
1: Oh, man. Let me tell you, I hate that. It's happened to me in the morning when I have my socks on. Yeah. And I'm like, oh. And for some reason, you can step in the smallest thing and it feel like a puddle.
2: Yeah. You're like, I hope it's water. I hope it's not stained or something.
3: Right. Yeah.
2: That's a color.
1: Man, hit us up. Your chance to speak on it. What's something small that annoys you? Hit us up. Big Boy's Neighborhood.

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Dirty South.

0: financial.
1: Yes, I was calling about some information on medical insurance.
0: Okay.
1: Because I've been diagnosed with acid reflux.
0: Actually, our boss just got diagnosed with that too, and he's actually going into surgery.
1: And he's going in for the surgery?
0: Yeah.
1: Because what's been happening with me is I've been getting like, hold on for a second, please. Excuse me. I'm sorry about that, honey.
0: No, go ahead.
1: Hopefully I didn't.
0: If I can just get your name and your number,
1: yes.
0: And I'll have call you back.
1: And the thing about it, it hurts so bad because, you know, it's just acids that I'm throwing up.
0: Mm-hmm.
1: So it just hurts so bad.
0: Burns.
1: Every time when I know that it's coming, I just roll my eyes into the back of my head. Back of my head. Sorry. Okay.
0: Offers first-class medical plans. If you want exceptional coverage and flexibility to go to any doctor or hospital, we have alternative care, wellness, and some ADD.
1: I'm listening, honey. I'm listening.
0: All you need to do is submit the premium to take effect.
1: All right, hon. So... that's pretty much what I was looking for in a nutshell.
0: Yeah, and it looks like a pretty good plan. Right here it says hospitalization.
1: Mm-hmm, that's what's going to happen to me. That's my next step is the hospital. That's it.
0: Okay, so I'll have him call you back as soon as he gets in because I'm not too sure about the rest of the stuff.
1: Thank you.
0: Bye.
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0: 93.9 Jams. And do continue to hang with us in the neighborhood. Hey, Jesus, Sepulveda, what you got coming up, my brother?
1: People are still traumatized about the pandemic, man. Right. Like, I see people with masks on still. Yeah. I ran into this one lady at a grocery store, and she was, like, full-blown in the pandemic.
0: Hazmat, huh?
1: Yeah, everything. But I'm not going to lie, I have a little bit of that, too, you know.
0: We'll come back. We'll speak on it. Y'all continue to hang with us in the neighborhood. Big boy.

0: 93.9 Jams, Hawaii's throwback station. Big Boy's Neighborhood. Luigi, you done with your fruit water drinks?
1: Yeah, I'm done with the fruit water, dog.
0: Yeah.
1: I caved back into the Coke.
2: It's just Wednesday, though.
0: He had started cutting up fruit and putting it in his water.
1: Yeah.
0: He had like about a good two, three days, huh?
1: Yeah, a good 2-3 days.
0: Now he's back with a Coca-Cola in front of him.
1: Oh, you bring birria tacos, and I got to drink a Coke with the...
0: But the birria tacos aren't here today.
1: Yeah, but
2: that was yesterday.
1: Yeah, but you know,
0: that was the lead in. Yeah, all if anybody knows about it, it's me.
1: Yeah,
0: sip. You know what I'm saying? You know how many Monday diets I've started? And then I get back on track Monday.
1: Yeah.
0: Dude, I walked down the stairs to use the restroom at the gym. Maddie was in there because she used to be my workout partner.
2: Yeah.
0: Wow. Hey, dude, when I walked in, I was about to leave. And she was on the treadmill, and I was like, ah, damn it. Yeah. And you notice I try to sneak behind you.
2: Yeah.
0: And she turned around, she's like, hey, you.
2: Daddy.
0: Hey, dude, she looked at me, she said, you came to work out? And then I was like, and she's like, I know you're not. I know you're
2: not.
0: I know you just like the clown. All righty, my love. What's going on with you?
2: Oh, my God. We still have to talk about Saraya and Joey Badass breakup.
0: Uh-oh.
2: You know, people are still talking about it all over social media because, mind you, this is like a breakup that I feel like a lot of people didn't even know that they were dating. This is not the relationship that we really...
0: And you know what's
2: really...
0: crazy? Some of us didn't care.
2: Yeah. But I think, like, for me, it kind of did throw me off because, again, like, I had followed her, too, and, like, I'd seen her content, and it just was never... It never gave off, like, I would air out my business.
0: Right.
2: So, like, seeing her do that was, like... I mean, I don't think it's
0: a bad thing.
2: That too. Yeah. Yeah. I don't think it's a bad thing, but... It's also like, he did cheat and they just had their first baby.
0: Now
2: she also posted videos of her friends kind of celebrating. Like, they got her a cake that says,
0: forget him,
2: yes. Like, they got her a cake that says, F that man. And like, they're just being there for her. They decorated the room. Yes.
0: Hey, man, Luigi, if you were to have a problem with your queen with Myra, do you think that she hit social media?
1: I don't think so, dog.
0: Anything subliminal?
1: Maybe.
0: All right, yeah. That's what you choose.
1: Subliminal
0: then.
1: For sure.
0: Oh, they had balloons and everything.
2: In the room.
0: And the cake. Oh, yeah. They had that's a nice cake that say F him on there.
2: Yeah.
0: What about you, Jesus? Do you think your girl go to social media?
3: I don't think she would, but if she did, I'll be like, oh, you do love me.
0: Right.
3: I'll be like, oh,
1: yeah.
3: But
1: yeah.
3: I don't think she would. No, I don't think.
0: You love a little bit of that too, huh?
1: Yeah, he's a little relationship.
2: Toxic,
3: just a little
2: man.
3: Touch, a little touch of that is fine. It's good. Well, being ignored, being yelled at. Oh,
0: so that they love you, huh?
3: Home. Yeah.
0: You want to wait to eat that after we get off air?
1: Mm-hmm.
0: I mean,
3: what do you mean? Oh, it's just, we're vibing, and sometimes I eat it and talk.
1: That's right, a podcast.
0: We're literally on air.
3: We're
0: in
3: a podcast. You're right. I'm sorry.
0: He's just over here eating. Like, we literally got. I could put like 10 seconds on the clock. We'd be done.
3: Sorry about that.
0: All righty now. Big Boy's Neighborhood.

0: Hawaii's Throwback Station, 93.9 HD2. Big Boys Neighborhood. Big Boy. All we're going to go ahead and get out of here. I want to thank you for hanging out with us in the neighborhood. We enjoyed having you in the neighborhood. Hopefully you enjoyed hanging out with us in the neighborhood, man. And we were just talking about Dolly Parton. Mm. Dolly Parton probably may not get any play here on air. But, man, when you see just all the amazing things and how beautiful she was. And, and you got to think, man. It felt like she'd been around all of our lives.
1: Like
0: we don't really know life without Dolly Parton.
2: Right. She was such a nice lady.
0: Yeah,
2: so
0: man.
2: Nice.
0: She was such, and you hear so many people just talking about such a great energy, man. So once again, rest in peace to Dolly Parton.
1: Yes, sir.
0: And to our good friend, The Game, thank you for being in the neighborhood. Once again, we had our good friend, The Game, in the neighborhood, man. So nice, man. We had to split the interview up. He gave us so much.
1: Yeah,
0: man.
1: There's levels to this. Different parts.
0: Yeah, it is, man. Hey, man, let me tell you, too. I could have walked Game. And y'all know this, too. Oh, I could have walked Game down to some very scandalous stuff.
1: Yeah.
0: Just for, like, clickbait and all that kind of stuff, man.
1: Several times.
0: Several times, man. But that's my guy. And to anyone that he would have probably said something sideways about, I'm damn sure that would have been my people, too. So shout out to The Game, man. And you can find that entire interview. It's right there at Big Boy TV, our YouTube channel. And also, man, you were talking about your Pilates instructor.
1: Oh yeah.
0: How she got you upset. You were doing Pilates and she changed the music on you.
1: Yeah.
0: Wow.
1: I'm like, I don't even want to be upset at her because she's such a great instructor. But, man, that triggered me so bad when she changed the song. Like, it's like I was barely getting the rhythm. I was getting into the vibe and she changed it. I couldn't even focus for the rest of the class.
3: I gotta see a picture of her. That's crazy.
1: Yeah. You got him, huh?
0: Yeah, man. How many ladies are in your Pilates class?
1: I want to say maybe it's like 25 of us. Can I?
2: I want to say if I can't say
1: it. I don't want to get, you know.
0: No, I know you say I want to say it. Now say it.
1: Yeah, what if I get jumped?
2: This is America. You can say whatever you want here.
1: Can I?
2: Anyways, you're a good place. You're a good place here.
0: You know what he's doing, right?
2: Yes.
0: Now I know what he's doing. Don't let me bring that to the air, bro.
1: Right.
0: You know what I'm saying?
2: I don't care.
0: You have that thing of Unidos against you. You better throw your rose, Jack. But also for anybody out there, man, we did some What's Small That Annoys You?
1: Mm-hmm.
0: What's Small? And I'm telling you, we had some great ones too, man. But have you ever been somewhere and they got everything but not your size?
1: Yeah, oh my God.
0: Like, hey, you got those in the 13? Let me go check. And I'm like... Then they come back. No, we're not having a thing. And then I hate when they do this too. They come back, we got 11 and a half. I'm like, bro, what part of me when I say 13 am I going to buy an 11 and a half?
1: Right. You know, like, what?
0: I'm not a lady trying to dress up at night. You know what I'm saying?
3: Stop that. But we have this one.
0: Yeah, but thank you guys for hanging out with us in the neighborhood. Enjoy the rest
2: of
0: your day. We're a Big Boys neighborhood, and we are gone.
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1: All right, Dolly. I'm still mourning. I'm so angry about this. Tui's on air. Good morning. Thanks so much for tapping in with us. Happy Thursday, by the way. You know, yesterday I took my dogs because it was National Dog Day, and certain places were given.

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1: 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You at work? You at home? 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Let me know where you're trying to rent this free trip from, all right? 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We just did one. We just gave away a 9, so your next shot is at 1. 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
1: 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It's actually 2E's on air, September 18th and 19th. So 1 o'clock is your next shot to win. And we're not doing this a whole lot longer. I believe the last day is the 4th. So you only got like a week and some change left. All right, stay tuned. We'll get to next. I got Baby Bash on the way.
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1: 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You know, not the A holidays. Not the ones that we all have off, but the B holidays like Labor Day, I be forgetting. All right, Divinity's got Nelly up next.

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1: Again, the B holidays, meaning Labor Day. Well, Memorial Day, I always remember because that's always around my birthday. I'm a Gemini, May 26th, okay? But like Labor Day, Veterans Day, not being disrespectful, I just don't remember because you would remember if your kids have off and, you know, the school tells you all the time, like, yeah, kids have off this day, school's closed. Da-da-da. I'd be forgetting because I still got to work. Ain't nothing changed. I just get paid. I just don't get paid holiday pay, time and a half. So every day is the same day to me. All right, so we got T.I. up next. Brandy's on the way.
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1: Listen, if you're not with a woo-woo, hey, oh well. But I will say, someone asked me, what is your beef with Virgos? And I'll tell you, I am surrounded by them, both in good and bad ways. So, people I got beef with right now, Virgos. Virgo men specifically, born in September. People that I love, Virgos. Both men and women also born in the first week of September. So maybe it's just Virgos, I don't know, being surrounded by them. Everyone in my close personal life is a Virgo. I know them on another scale, you know. Stay tuned, we'll get into Usher. I got Shaggy up next.
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Also, a lot of people talking about the new Padres owner. And I guess where she chooses to spend her money, like $20 million. We'll get into that in 6 minutes.

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1: So a lot of questions around the new Padres owner, who's also the artist Kwanzaa Jones. That's who he's on air. She recently did an interview where she said how she tried to donate, be a donor to Princeton University. They ignored her for months when she tried to donate until she dropped a massive $20 million donation. And they suddenly came asking her how to find more donors like her. So now the question is, why drop that $20 million donation to an Ivy League school that's ignoring you when you could have gave that to an HBCU is the question. Now, again, it's her pockets. We ain't watching no pockets here. But I'm just saying, why couldn't we have funneled that?

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0: 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And win that free shit to Vegas, because we got that keyword coming up top of the 1 o'clock hour. I want you to go, because one, I can't win it. I'm going to be watching on Hulu and Disney Plus with the rest of us. But you can win it for show and take your bae, your bestie, your whoever, your child, your coworker. I don't even care. It's tickets for two. Okay. Airfare, hotel tickets to the show, plus $1,000 spending cash. That keyword's coming up top of the 1 o'clock hour. I got Blackstreet and Sean Paul up next.
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1: You know what? This is why I can't have kids right now, because I just discovered something on eBay. I'm about to drop some cash on it. I just want to be able to do that when I feel like it. Team no kids right now. So that should be 2 weeks. 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He said 2, and I got Mark Morrison up next. Give me some news.

0: 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Somebody dropped a chart that was like white women that black people don't play about. Yes, Dolly and Hayden Panettiere were up there, and they bet somebody better get eyes on Reba. Okay, I need Reba to be okay. Mariska Hargitay, Sophia Bush. I need all of them. Hayley Williams from Paramore. I need all of them to be protected. All right, so we'll get into Akon up next. I got 90 by Nature on the way.
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0: nowadays, everybody wanna talk like they got something to say, but nothing comes out when they move their lips, just a bunch of gibberish. Back like they forgot about Dre.
1: Hawaii Slow Back Station 93.9 Jams HD2. 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